0: Aqui a música não para.
1: Don't stop.
0: Sem parar.
2: I wish it was just us and this, but they can't trust us and this, cause I'm trying in this time. 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

0: 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We could just be friends, like music so childish. Bobby Valentino, you could slow down. We got all these temptations, like the group from Motown. And I'm playing like the crew that came up through my hometown.
1: Aqui o sucesso não para. O sucesso não para. Sem parar.
2: I love it.